trying, gotta keep on trying. All the bees and birds are flying. 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

0: want it. 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Pretty face, no waist, and a big old ass, huh? Bad bitch, I could be a fantasy. I could tell you got big, deep energy. It ain't too many niggas that can handle me, but I might let you try it out.
1: Demasiado bueno para dejarlo de fondo. Subí el volumen.
2: Radio City.